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Wipe away all doubt and fear. Please take my pride. Draw me to your love and keep me by your precious side.

0: Esta es Radio Voz de Dios en las alturas. 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